And this town's lost its faith. 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So if our time is running out, day after day, we'll make the mundane a masterpiece. Oh my, my, oh my, my love. I take one look at you, you're taking me out.

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That it's able to live, to survive, and assimilate, incorporate the best things from all other kind of music, whether it's classical or soul.

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That it's able to live, to survive, and assimilate, incorporate the best things from all other kind of music, whether it's classical or soul or beat or

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1: Sentimos la música.
2: Yes. It is not that fun. That's not that fun.

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1: Otoño 26.
0: Sentimos la música.
2: I've heard people say too much of anything is not good.